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1: Yo, Steve Marley, throwing your father's old record. 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
1: I'm talking away. 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
0: Clásicos que nos definen. Momentos que permanecen.

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1: I never take anything for granted. Only a fool maybe takes things for granted. 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And that's one thing that you'll never in your life ever have to worry about me. 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Girl, I love you just the way you are.